then please make sure your seatbelts are fastened. Flight attendants will be walking through, picking up all remaining service items as we complete our final safety checks. Thank you, we'll be landing here shortly.

0: in the moments of sadness and despair, I look into the ashes. I try to remember how small I am, and how good it is to be so tiny. My soul is full, my mind is clear. I look at all these fine stuff around me, carefully, and I say, all right.
1: All right.
0: World is my place. What should I need more? Nothing. No expectations. Just beauty.

I want the labor movement to walk hand in hand with the queer activists. The queer activists to walk hand in hand with the undocumented. The undocumented to walk hand in hand with their children. The children to walk hand in hand with their rabbits. The rabbits to have water bottles for the children in their backpacks. I want Cambodia's farmers to burn our paper money. I want to forget that it is for my freedom of choice that the world is split asunder. I want transnational adoption to be banned. I want my children to belong to someone else.

thing I heard out. Rolling, absolutely. I'm going to be at Black Market Records today. Please give us a call. And if you could link up with me, Digo, and sort me out, I'd be much appreciated, man. Speak to you soon. Take care. Later, homes. Bye.

Fred Norris, Gary Delabate, Ayn Ryman, Ollie Marsh, Cliff Williams, Tiny Tim, Malcolm Young, Tom Tammy, John Melendez, Silas Weir Mitchell, Christine Tuchai, Paul Hecht, Jennifer Garys, Robin Quivers, Jonathan Hattery, Angus Young,

Howard Stern, Lee Wilcoff, Amber Smith, Ted Nugent, Lori Main, Davinia McFadden, James Murtaugh, Peter Maloney, Slash, Henry Goodman, Kim Chan, David Letterman, Peter Jacobson,

Stephen Gilmore, Ozzy Osbourne, Sarah Hyland, Mary McCormack, John Stamos, Flavor Flav, Scott Cohen, Carol Alt, Iggy Pop, Richard Porto, Adam Lefebvre, Leslie Bibb, Allison Janney,

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1: Hey guys, thank you so much for the support and likes and comments down below. And also thank you so much for watching, and I look forward to see you in the next video.

0: to make a political statement that all of my brothers and sisters have been subjugated by the white man. The white man has come out and made his move against the black man, and that must stop.
1: What are you talking about? You're supposed to be doing the traffic, for goodness sakes.
0: Hold on one second there. What'd you say your name was?
1: Howard Stern.
0: Hold on, Howard. My bitch is out of line. Who you calling bitch? Did you just say I told you to shut up, woman? I told you to shut up. Don't you tell me to shut up. Don't you... Get off my back. Get off. Go. Get away from me. Get off.
1: What's going on up there?
0: Man, it's okay, man. I got her under control. She just don't listen. And now I would like to do a poem. This is for all the black men out there. I would like to do a poem called My Member.
1: Your member? Would that be about your male sex organ?
0: Yes, I write about the things that I know.

0: I'm Motti, station manager. You want to be a disc jockey?
1: Very much so. I've wanted to be a disc jockey since I was 7 years old.
2: What are you, an idiot?
1: No, sir, I'm not an idiot. In fact, I have a communications degree from Boston University, and I would work very hard for this company if given the opportunity
0: to... You want to see me?
2: You came late yesterday. You came late today. I don't need you. You're fired.
0: Fuck you.
3: Good. Fuck you, you drunk! Fuck you 1000%! Fuck you till your asshole is Pepe Donkey asshole! Left me many, I guess.
0: Okay, start tomorrow.

galvanized by that sense of loss. Carcass of what's human carelessly tossed. Within these dimensions, compassion deeps off. Elder seen as albatross. My entire circuitry is analog. I need kid gloves when I handle y'all.

chairs floor at 4 a.m. with a corrupt mayor. Lines he ain't displayed on a black mirror. Thoughts major, a great communicator will fall out of favor with these called for dictators. This art form's been dangerous since days of Clyde Frazier's damn.

seat that first met. Can't shake the image of that bastard grandstanding backstage in an underage pageant. I've had enough of these